Aquarius. And my name is Rel. Now I like a woman who loves her freedom. And I like a woman who can hold

Libra. And my name is Charles. Now I like a woman that's quiet. A woman who carries herself like Miss Universe.

cancer, and my name is Larry. And I like a woman that loves everything and everybody.